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1: What's something that's hot from your significant other when they aren't even trying? 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Even if they're not trying to be sexy and there's no chance of sex, they said they just love everything about that.
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1: Kelly thought she could make a raccoon skin hat, including the tail, sexy. 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
5: There's a bit of a, hey, I don't want to say double standard, no, but like, I mean, I don't know if double standard is the right term.
1: And they, I mean, Maitland and Kelly and Annette and Kayla, and I'm charmed by it. I'm like, that's really funny. 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
5: Yeah.
1: And I think it would be funny if we all dressed up as you all. But in this case, sexy Davy Crockett party does not translate. 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
14: 20 years ago, the average attention span was about 2.5 minutes. Today, it's just 47 seconds. Pretty disconcerting. That's according to new research out of UC Irvine. But really, this isn't our fault, at least not entirely. We can blame technology and the world around us. Attention, it turns out, is not an unlimited resource. You only have so much of it to give. Start paying more attention to what times of the day you seem to be at your mental peak. Try to knock out the more complicated stuff during that time. It's also important to take breaks every so often so you can more easily lock in when you're trying to concentrate. One expert said, even trying to visualize where you want to end your day with everything all wrapped up or with tons left to do, that can act as a real motivator. I'm Dr. Sanjay Gupta, helping you live a better life.
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1: Kind of started a new life rule. Always laugh at farts. 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

hot pursuit and fiery auto crashes. Some will die in hot pursuit while sifting through my ashes. 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
20: Kind of started a new life. 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

0: Duffy plays it all. Nirvana to No Doubt. 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

0: or tell me that I should talk to these people. What I really needed was somebody to sit with me and just listen to me. Just sit through me crying, sit through the pain and the hurt. And that's what we're really trying to do.
1: Yeah, because unfortunately, in a lot of these cases, it is somebody that you love or you cared for, or you did at some point of time in your life, right? If you don't still. And that can be extremely difficult to deal with, just accepting the fact that someone you care about is hurting you, right?
0: Right. That makes it so much harder. If it was somebody you didn't know, you would have no problem walking away and never going back. But when it's somebody that you trusted and somebody that you gave your entire life to, it's very hard to just flip that switch and walk away.
1: Now, you are holding an event. It's actually today. It's this afternoon, called Breaking the Silence. And it's in Scranton, and you have three speakers that are participating with this. And it's kind of in memory of someone who locally lost their life in the last year, I believe. Tell us a little bit about what is going on today in Scranton.
0: Sure. So we do. We have three speakers who will be telling their stories. They are all survivors. One of them is actually the paramedic who responded to my call when I was in my situation. So I'm really excited that she'll be there. And then we have a special guest. She is the twin sister of Caitlin Harp, who was murdered. And she is coming to speak about her sister and the signs and ways that the community can help stop this so it doesn't get to where her sisters got to.
1: And this is all taking place at the ANZ Hotel in Scranton?
0: That's correct. ANZ Hotel is on 300 Meadow Ave in Scranton.
1: And doors open at 1:30, and anyone and everyone can attend. There's no fee or charge to attend this event.
0: That's correct. It is completely open to the public, to educators, law enforcement, anybody in the community. You don't have to be a survivor. We just want you to share, bring awareness, and just support us.
1: Megan, what do you hope that holding events like today's Breaking the Silence event and having a group like Voices Unbroken brings to the area? I guess, what are your goals with doing all of this?
0: I really hope that it brings more education and awareness. I really feel that if you don't know something, it's not that we're being ignorant. It's just they weren't given the proper resources or the proper education to help others. And when we do that, we can empower these survivors, whether they're women, men, to come forward, tell their stories so they're able to help others.
1: And if people want to learn more about you and your journey, the group Voices Unbroken, or any of the events that you're planning on holding, is there a way people can get in touch with you or follow along with everything you're doing?
0: Yeah, so we do have a website. We also are on Facebook. That's probably the easiest way. And the Facebook is Voices Unbroken Survivor Led.
1: You're listening to Sunday Magazine. My name is Marcy. Today, I'm joined with Megan. She is the founder of Voices Unbroken, and she is actually hosting an event today in Scranton at the ANZ Hotel called Breaking the Silence. There's going to be multiple speakers and special guests talking all about the topics of domestic violence, sexual assault, and human trafficking. It's completely free to attend. Doors open at 1:30. The event starts at 2. And there's going to be a ton of information and education and resources and empowerment going on there. And of course, you can follow Megan online with everything she has going on with the group and future events that she's going to hold as well. I do want to say we do have at least some resources, both in Luzerne and Lackawanna County, right, that can handle and kind of, I guess, give people a general start if they need it, if they're dealing with any of these topics.
0: That's correct. So WRC is in Lackawanna County. You have VIP in Wayne County, Pike County, and you have Victims Resource Center in Luzerne as well.
1: And is there anything

Nothing says thanks for raising me like mass-produced ceramic, right? This Father's Day, you need to give Dad what he really wants. A keg-ass Father's Day. Listen all week between 10 and 5 for your chance to snag yourself some cool swag and an invite to our keg-ass grand prize event on Friday, June 18th from 4 to 6 p.m. at Klaus Beverages in Carbondale. Oh, yeah.

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1: Well, this was awkward. 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
1: Ozempic, Wegovy, GLP-1s, every day one thought haunts you. What if I stop? A 2026 British Medical Journal study says you'll gain every pound back, but four times faster. So what now? There is an answer. Alex Cohen patented hypnosis. The Journal of the American Medical Association says adding behavior therapy to GLP-1s produces nearly three times the results than GLP-1s alone. Three times the results. Hypnosis is behavior therapy, concentrated. And Alex Cohen hypnosis is the only U.S. patented hypnosis proven useful by the U.S. Patent Office. Ozempic can't talk to your subconscious. Where every habit lives. 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

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We're giving you a keg-ass Father's Day thanks to Benko Beverage, giving one dad a kegerator plus a tap handle and a $100 gift card to fill it up with his favorite. 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
1: Ozempic, Wegovy, GLP-1s, every day one thought haunts you. What if I stop? A 2026 British Medical Journal study says you'll gain every pound back, but four times faster. So what now? There is an answer. Alex Cohen patented hypnosis. The Journal of the American Medical Association says adding behavior therapy to GLP-1s produces nearly three times the results than GLP-1s alone. Three times the results. Hypnosis is behavior therapy, concentrated. And Alex Cohen hypnosis is the only U.S. patented hypnosis proven useful by the U.S. Patent Office. Ozempic can't talk to your subconscious. Where every habit lives. 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

Nothing says thanks for raising me like mass-produced ceramic, right? This Father's Day, you need to give Dad what he really wants. A keg-ass Father's Day. Listen all week between 10 and 5 for your chance to snag yourself some cool swag and an invite to our keg-ass grand prize event on Friday, June 18th from 4 to 6 p.m. at Klaus Beverages in Carbondale. Oh, yeah, we'll get one more qualifier at the event. The grand prize winner scores

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3: 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Neither one of us smoked a cigarette. I took my three sisters and my brother-in-law and my sister's best friend and went. None of them have smoked a cigarette, and I want to thank you from the bottom of my heart.
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13: Kind of started a new life rule. 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

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And you could be in the pit. We're talking My Chemical Romance, Iron Maiden, Tool, Limp Bizkit, Pantera, and dozens more, bringing 4 days of absolute mayhem. 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
2: 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What if I stop? A 2026 British Medical Journal study says you'll gain every pound back, but four times faster. So what now? There is an answer. Alex Goen, patented hypnosis. The Journal of the American Medical Association says adding behavior therapy to GLP-1s produces nearly three times the results than GLP-1s alone. Three times the results! Hypnosis is behavior therapy, concentrated, and Alex Goen hypnosis is the only U.S. patented hypnosis proven useful by the U.S. Patent Office. 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

We were just talking about Green Day last hour and their new album Nimrods, which looks pretty terrible, but apparently Linkin Park is working on a new film called Unshattered that talks like a way to tell their emotional journey through a movie. 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

girl. It's 1, 2, 3, take my hand and come with me because you look so fine that I really want to make you mine. 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

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Motionless in White, the Sweat and Blood Tour with Dayseeker and the Devil Wears Prada. Coming to the Xfinity Mobile Arena in Philadelphia, October 31st. 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

says thanks for raising me like mass-produced ceramic, right? This Father's Day, you need to give Dad what he really wants. A keg-ass Father's Day. 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
13: 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A friend of mine also went, and he still no longer smokes, and it was just amazing.
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1: Hey, it's Lazy E checking in one last time to the Pavilion at Montage Mountain with Duffy and Taylor. We are ecstatic about this show because this isn't one of those shows where you could miss any of the band. Return to Dust, 3 Days Grace, and of course, editing and things out with our hometown boys, Breaking Benjamin. This is going to be the show of the summer. Everybody's going to be talking about it, and then you're not here. What's the problem with that? That's a big problem. You better start driving up here if you haven't yet, because the traffic is going to be a little intense, but it is going to be so worth it to get

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3: 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What if I stop? A 2026 British Medical Journal study says you'll gain every pound back, but four times faster. So what now? There is an answer. Alex Goen, patented hypnosis. The Journal of the American Medical Association says adding behavior therapy to GLP-1s produces nearly three times the results than GLP-1s alone. Three times the results. Hypnosis is behavior therapy, concentrated. And Alex Goen hypnosis is the only U.S. patented hypnosis proven useful by the U.S. Patent Office. 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

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We're going to give you a shot to win tickets to see Blue October at the FM Kirby Center. They're going to be there on November 14th. 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
21: 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What?

must admit how distracted I can get. Years ago I gave up gum. Pretty sure you know how come. All in all, I have to say, multitasking's not my way. Got two tracks playing in my one-track mind. Competing answers I can't find. 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Yes, every time.

0: 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On the way, we're going to hear a new guide to the Locals Only family, Robert Foran. 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
0: Ozempic, Wegovy, GLP-1s, every day one thought haunts you. What if I stop? A 2026 British Medical Journal study says you'll gain every pound back, but four times faster. So what now? There is an answer. Alex Gowen, patented hypnosis. The Journal of the American Medical Association says adding behavior therapy to GLP-1s produces nearly three times the results than GLP-1s alone. Three times the results! Hypnosis is behavior therapy, concentrated. And Alex Gowen hypnosis is the only U.S. patented hypnosis proven useful by the U.S. Patent Office. Ozempic can't talk to your subconscious. Where every habit lives. 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

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His name is Robert Foran, and he actually recorded these songs in Alaska, or this song in Alaska. It's Choose Your Weapon on Locals Only.

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